It's not time to make a change. Just relax, take it easy. 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

This is Dan Salton from the Shadows, and it's almost time to say goodbye. Thank you for listening. Hope you've enjoyed the show, and that we can do it all again next Friday between 12 and 2 o'clock. Keep it here on Mid Downs Radio 1350 AM. We've got some great music on the way, and entertainment with Bowen Russell and In the Move.

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Bet you already made a pass. 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You run your finger round the rim of his glass.

Tate McRae, Tit for Tat on Sounds of Tomorrow. That was written just 2 weeks before it was released. Can you believe that? That's just crazy. And it was added to Tate McRae's album, the deluxe version of So Close to What, which came out last year. Alright, let's carry on now with a piece of new music from DOD and Armin van Helden, and also Sam Harper on this one as well. It's a dancey one. It's called Twice as Nice on Sounds of Tomorrow.

That's Brooke and Tongues on Sounds of Tomorrow. And up next we have this, Two Friends, Mario. This is called Trouble.

Hello and welcome to Soul on Soul. Over the next hour, I will bring you the best of soul music. Tracks from Tamla Motown, Stax, Atlantic, Chess, all those great soul labels. So let's go on into the groove with a classic track.

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2: For inpatients at the Princess Royal Hospital in Hayward's Heath, the hospital pharmacy is on the first floor of the hospital, where it is open from 8:30 in the morning to 5 o'clock in the afternoon, from Monday through to Friday. 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

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We will be with you through the night, so lay back and relax with us here on Midtowns Radio.